0: Adieu.
1: Greetings, everybody. My name is Zoe Massa, and you are listening to Radio Sahar from Israel. Nothing but higher vibrations.

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First, we kill off your bone marrow. Wipe the DNA slate clean. Phase two, introduction of new DNA harvested from healthy donors. All from smart ways, people that won't be missed.

brothers of the sword. I'd rather fight beside you than any army of thousands. Let no man forget how menacing we are. We are lions!